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No, my Heidi Meyer, and welcome to the Waxing Lyrical Show with your host, Virginia. It's Te Wiki o te Reo Māori week, so we are going to have quite a few songs from many artists from here in Aotearoa, beginning with a song called Aotearoa. That was Stan Walker, Rhea Hall, Troy Kingi, and Maisie Reka. Next up, we're going to hear a song from Tiki Tāne. And it's this famous song, always on my mind, but it's in te reo. So it's called Kei Toku Nā Kau Nā Koe. So let's have a listen to Tiki.

And that was Two from Moana and the Tribe with guest singer Janie Lozen, who's from British Columbia in Canada. She is a multidisciplinary performer from the East Kootenay region of British Columbia. Before that, we had Aroha Mai from Ray, and we started off with the Te Reo Māori version of You're Always On My Mind from Tiki Tāne, because it is Māori Language Week. Next up, we have a song I always want to play once a year, just once a year, and often I get to the end of this month and I've blown it and I haven't done it. So

0: This week I cried until I couldn't see. And this week I rotted out all of my teeth. And this week I learned with my eyes and my ears that I might not be ready to properly sing to a crowd full of people. They're cheering for me, but my mouth is glued shut and my lips can't be freed. And I'm gasping for air underwater alone. And this is why I do not answer my phone. This week my life really lost all its meaning, and this week I cried until I was left screaming, and this week I forgot why I am still going, and this week I stopped talking to all my friends, and this week I think that I finally lost it, and this week my brain turned off and I got numb, and this week I'm hurting so bad, and this week I'm writhing in pain from my head, but it's not from a headache. It's from scars and wounds that haven't been healed yet, because I assumed I was okay without pills or therapy. But I need someone now, and I need someone, please. And this week I prayed for a fast remedy that I know wouldn't come. And I see in my dreams, and my dad, he is there. And he said, "Son, I'm proud of who you're going to be." And I said, "I will be no one. I'm covered in dirt. And I think that I might give in to this hurt." And he looked at me gently, and his eyes filled with tears. And I was quickly overcome by all my worst fears. And the wind started howling. It brushed through my hair. And I looked for someone, but there was no one there. And the ground dropped beneath me. And my heart left my chest. And I screamed with no sound. And I screamed far too loud. And I screamed as I smashed into rock and to ground. And my body was broken, and I thought I was finally free, and the silence without my heartbeat was deafening. And a face appeared from thin air in front of me. And I said, "Is this the end?" Almost like a plea, and the mouth spoke and said, "You came here too quick. You had much to do, but you were just sick. You had people to love. And you were somebody, somebody, but your heart was hurting and your brain started rotting. I regretted it instantly and I wished for it back before I was falling and it all turned black." And they tell you that your life flashes before your eyes, but they don't tell you how it feels when you realize. And they don't tell you what the view is like from halfway down. And they don't tell you the horrible, deafening sound. And they don't tell you the reaction to reading your letter. And they don't tell you that no matter what, it always gets better. So please, please stay. Because it gets better. It gets better. Please stay. It gets better.
1: And that's Ethan Joel with It Gets Better. He is a 21-year-old poet-songwriter from Dallas, Texas. Before that, we had Weddings and Funerals from Essie Sparrow, who is from Cornwall, and I really like what she says on her website about what she does. It's very cute what she says. She says, Essie Sparrow is a multidisciplinary artist and songwriter creating gossip-filled, nostalgic indie folk from her coastal studio in Cornwall. And before that, we had Wake Me Up When September Ends. You won't hear that again on the Waxing Lyrical Show until next year. Okay, I just want to say a big thank you to Arrange Marriage South Indian Restaurant for supporting this show. That's why I can sit here and how we can play music for you. Right, next up, we're going to hear another song in Te Reo Māori, This one is from 660. It's called Kia Mau Ki Toa Ukai Po, which is Don't Forget Your Roots. And I love this song. And then we're going to hear from Red Fountain and then Delaney Davidson.

0: And that was Holy Slave from Delaney Davidson from his album Baby Heavyweight that came out this year. And before that we had All Eyes on You from Reb Fountain from her new album Water for Gasoline. And we started off with the wonderful song by 660. It's magnificent, actually, I think. Not just good, it's magnificent. And that was the Tara Māori version of Don't Forget Your Roots. Coming up next on the Waxing Lyrical show, we've got Brother by Smash Proof and Gin. We've got a remix of Out from She Drew the Gun and Equilateral. And we've got Have a Great Day from Us Three and Ekel Dassin. So here we go. Here's Brother from Smash Proof.
1: I've got some questions and some questions.

It was Have a Great Day from us three and Agul Dasan. Before that, we had Out, the remix from She Drew the Gun and Equilateral. And we started off with Brother, and that's Smash Proof and Jin Wigmore. 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Next up, we've got a song called Confident Woman from 310. And then we're going to have a song called Ants. And then we'll see what else we've got time for. And then I'm going to tell you a story about ants. But anyway, here's Confident Woman.

0: Well, Kay Flay, who sang ants, I've got news for you. You don't have to kill some ants, you have to just tell them to go away. So when I get ants in the kitchen, it's mostly in the kitchen, I stand there and I say, come on, you need to go. If you don't, you're going to be killed. There will be a Holocaust. I'm very explicit about what could happen to the ants. And my dog comes and runs down to see what I'm yelling at. And the ants simply go away. And I've done this one for years and years and years. So I recommend that you don't have to kill some ants. You can just yell them away. All right, we've got time for no more songs. So thank you for listening to the Waxing Lyrical Show here on the Most FM. Thank you to Arranged Marriage for supporting us for so long. Your South Indian food is glorious, especially those doses to die for. And thank you for listening. I'll be back next week. Have a great week.
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0: somewhere?
1: You know, we could just go up there and hang out.
2: Like, open the fridge and stuff, and there would always be foods laid out for us with little pre-wrapped sausages and things.
1: Mm.
2: They have pre-wrapped sausages, but they don't have pre-wrapped bacon.
1: Well, can you blame them?
2: Yeah.

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Where'd you get that stuff at? Well, I'll knock you to your knees. What? Put this cat out of here. What? Get rid of that pistol. Get rid of that pistol. Yeah. Get rid of it. Yeah. That's what I'm talking about. Oh, man, it's really ready. No, baby, not now. I can't come over there right now.

0: 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Listen, get your pig feet bare and gin. 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Who is that that just came in? 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
1: Remember, the force will be with you. 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

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It was a

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2: 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Like hot sauce hitting the potatoes, I got some exclusive brand new flames from the Heavenly Dollars. Tracks called Brown Sugar. 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
2: Tēnei te ara kairunga, ko te aro tēnei tipuat, ko te aro tēnei araki, ko te aro tēnei mātua iwi. 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
3: How's the weather? Kei te pihia, te ahua o te rangi. Well, the weather is obviously quite cloudy right now, and this cloud is going to repeat this evening, but in between this morning and this evening, there's going to be all day sun. Right now it is 8.6 degrees, our high for today is 15 degrees, and our low for tonight is 10 degrees. Tomorrow looks like rain. The cloud that's going to be gathering this evening that I mentioned is going to be turning into rain tomorrow. However, it's one of those spring showers kinds of days where there will be patches of sun in between. This next track is by an artist named Leslie Duncan, and this is a 70s track to get us started for our 7 o'clock hour. It's from the album Earth Mother, and it was released in 1972. The song is called Times. After that, we've got Devious by Jules, Make It Simple by Nicholas Joseph, and Taranaki track. I'm excited to introduce that to you later.

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0: to love.
1: Morena, that was the OEK with Hoko Inga Till I Die. Before that, a Taranaki track, Cellular by Frau Knotts. Before that again, we had a new song called Make It Simple by Nicholas Joseph. This next one is another Taranaki track, and this one's called Work Money by Finn Razel.
2: Kia ora, we are Finn Razel, and you are listening to The Most

0: That was Work Money by Finn Razal coming out of Taranaki. A little bit of a cheeky segue. That was called Work Money, and I have a news report to do with the job seeker benefit. So this article that I'm reading from was released earlier this morning from Radio New Zealand, and I do recommend you check it out so that you can form your own opinion, but I will give you a little run through. It's titled, Fears Job Seeker Benefit Changes Could Trap Young People in Abusive Households. So we might have all caught wind that there are some changes to the job seeker benefit, particularly for young people. From November, some 18 and 19-year-olds will need to prove their parents are either unable or unwilling to support them before they can qualify for the benefit. And having to go through this proof process is worrying some people who are working with disadvantaged youth and homeless people. To be specific, Aaron Hendry, the general manager of youth homelessness charity Kickback, is saying here, quote, there's absolutely a risk that for some young people, if they're in a situation where they are unsafe, they'll feel trapped and unable to leave. That will put those young people at risk of either experiencing homelessness or they feel they have no other choice but to stay and continue to be victims of abuse and harm, because they'll have to go through some sort of process to prove that their parents are either unwilling or unable to provide for them. And the hoops to jump through for unable to provide for is actually quite tricky as well. I don't have the numbers here, but I recommend you have a research on how much money do your parents have to not be making for them to be unable to provide for their teenager who can't find a job. And we all know that it's really hard to be finding jobs at the moment as well, so I recommend you check out this article. Here is a cheeky little ad break. After that, we've got Demented, Deranged and Estranged by another Taranaki artist, Hamish Cameron. I'm really coming up with my Taranaki music today. I'll be catching up with you shortly to go over our gig guide and our community notices.
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0: Morena, that was The Way It Works by Soaked Oats. 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
0: My first community notice is that today is International Democracy Day. So I encourage you to celebrate International Democracy Day by making sure that you're enrolled to vote. And if you've moved location since the last time that you voted, make sure that all of your details are correct. All you need to do is go to vote.govt.nz. My next community notice is that there is a beach clean this Sunday at the East End Reserve. It's called the Higher Pool Big Clean, and it's going to be happening from 12 p.m. up until 5. So if you're wanting to make some kind friends and hang out at the beach and make your environment a little bit cleaner, yeah, I encourage you to head down to East End Reserve this Sunday at 12 p.m. This next track is called Coffee Spot by Mohi, and we have City Looks Pretty by Courtney Barnett. Very shortly, we'll be catching up with Shawnee from Jet Charm to go over our surf report for the day.
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0: Surf Report with boss man Sean from Jet Chum. Before 8, Monday to Friday on the Primo Breakfast Show with Bobby. Swell, wind and tide updates.
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2: Morena, Shawnee.
3: Kia ora, Bobby. Asamari. Good morning, Bobby. And it's pretty nice down here on the beach this morning. We've got light winds. Tide is way out. It's coming into full tide at 12 o'clock, but there's no wind at all, but obviously it'll come up at around 10 o'clock, that westerly again. So if you want to go for a surf, probably now is the time. I would say the coastal wood pumping, if you're down that way and you know a spot at low that works on low tide, you'd probably be getting quite good waves right now. So, yeah, high tide is at 12. Low tide is this afternoon at 6:18. We've got 2 to 3 feet of nice clean swell at the moment. Wind's going to swing around to the southwest around lunchtime, if not before, at about 10 or 12 knots. Water temperature is chilly, 14.5, and the sun will be setting at 6:14 this afternoon, Bobby.
2: Thanks for that, Shawnee. is there anyone on the beach right now?
3: There is one person. Oh, two people walking their dog, I think, but no one in the water as such at the moment, no.
2: Well, maybe they will be now.
3: Yeah, they may. I think the tide's too low at the moment. In another 2 hours, it'll be nice. But it's just a bit low, so it's not really breaking at the moment around here. But, you know, if you're somewhere that you know that works on a low tide, which there are, you'd probably be scoring a few waves right at the minute.
2: Sweet. Hey, and you've picked our next track. I really liked this one.
3: Yeah, it's cool, eh? Ayo, is it? I don't know how you pronounce it, by Nikau Grace. I don't know how I came across it, but I've got it on my playlist and I really enjoy it. Maybe I heard it on the most, I don't know where I hear it. But yeah, I've been playing it a little bit. It's really, really nice. I really enjoy it.
2: Yeah, so it's got the A with the hyphen bit at the top. So that means that you extend the A sound. So it would be like Eeyore.
3: Yes. Did you watch her singing it? Have you seen the clip?
2: Yes, I have seen the clip. It's beautiful.
3: Yeah, it's beautiful, hey? It's cool.
2: Thanks for bringing this to us this morning. And you'll bring us another one tomorrow, please?
3: Definitely. Yeah, I've got a couple up my sleeve I can put out there.
2: Shot for that, Shawnee. You have a good rest of your day, and I'll play the track.
3: I definitely will. Thanks, Bobby. See ya.

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5: 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Ko Bobby toku ingoa. My name is Bobby and let's go over the weather.
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5: To ask how the weather is in Te Reo Māori, you say, kei te pihia, te ahua o te rangi. I recommend you look that up because it's probably easier to read than repeat off of me just saying it to you, hey. Right now it is 10.5 degrees, our high for today is 15 degrees and our low for tonight is 10 degrees. It's a mainly fine day but we've got some morning cloud and we have some evening cloud. We've got some light winds westerlies that'll be developing this afternoon. We will have some sun in the middle of the day so just bear with. I don't think it will shower but some of the clouds look quite dark so maybe it will shower. It is springtime so I'm not going to claim that I will know 100% what the weather's going to be doing today. But I do know that the evening cloud that will be gathering tonight will turn into rain overnight and then random showers throughout tomorrow. This next track is a Dave Dobbin track and it was remixed. I'll go over that further. So Dave Dobbin released this song called Slice of Heaven in 1986. So it is our 80s track at 8. However, he re-released it in 2021 and now it's called Hine Ruhi. It's a Te Reo Māori version of Slice of Heaven. After that, we have The Rain by Mel Parsons and I'll be catching up with you shortly to go over our making tracks for the week.

0: Morena, that track is coming from Ngā Motu New Plymouth. It was released in 2023. Before that, we had a Mel Parsons song called The Rain, and we had Sir Dave Dobbin with Slice of Heaven and Te Reo Māori called Hine Ruhi. Here's our Making Tracks.
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0: Morena, that was our making tracks. The artist was called Vike and that song was called Welcome to the End of the World. We've been playing that song yesterday at 8:15 and we'll keep playing it at 8:15 until we have an interview on Friday at 8:15. So the artist, I do know a few things about them. I do know that they're from Tāmaki Makaurau, Auckland, and I do know that they're releasing an EP soon. But we'll find out more on Friday.
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0: Coming up, we are going to be having a kōrero with District Councillor Gina Blackburn. But in the meantime, here is some tracks that I'm really excited to share with you. This first one is called Taku Nako, and this is by an artist called Dillustrate. After that, a new song by Hannah Everingham called Big Surprise.
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0: But in the meantime, how has it been in the district council? What have you been up to?
1: It has been very busy in the district council. We have a new chief executive that will be starting with us very shortly, familiar face to a lot of people in Taranaki, with Calvin being the current chief executive for Venture Taranaki. So I'm very excited for him to start and to see him implement his leadership style with our team and help us drive our long-term plan.
0: Yes, the long-term plan has been a big topic of discussion recently, hey?
1: Yes, and we are going to be very busy pulling it to pieces, making sure that all the parts fit well, that it was representative of what our community aspirations are, and also making sure that we're getting the basics right.
0: And, of course, another topic of conversation is that it's Te Wiki o Te Reo Māori.
1: Ai, ko tēnei Te Wiki o Te Reo Māori, ki te whakanuia I tō tātou reo Māori. I am very passionate about Te Wiki o Te Reo Māori. It is just a really wonderful thing to be able to hear our reo being used in our communities and to see and hear everyone giving it a go.
0: I have definitely been giving it a go. In particular, a lot of places around town are doing free chocolate fish or a little discount or something for your coffee order in Te Reo Māori. And yeah, that's been my challenge for the week.
1: I need to find these cafes because I want the chocolate fish.
0: I do know for sure that they're doing it at WIT. So if you want to come visit WIT.
1: Excellent. Thank you.
0: Have you got any challenges that you've set up for yourself for Te Wiki or Te Reo Māori?
1: At the moment, we live, breathe and use our reo every day in our own whānau, so my goal for this week is to share it with more people. So when I am out and about in the community, just making sure that I'm using my reo and sharing it with the world.
0: I think you're doing a great job already. You're very articulate with it. I aspire to be as confident with my reo as you are. I'm hoping to take the Te Reo Māori course at WIT so that this time next year I'm going to be absolutely acing this.
1: Oh, and there are so many fantastic Reo Māori courses. You've got the one at WIT, you've got Te Wānanga Aotearoa, and you've got Te Ātārangi. So there's so many opportunities for people to get in and start learning the basics of Te Reo.
0: And yeah, opportunities to get started this week in just little micro doses of trying to put reo in your words that you're using.
1: Absolutely.
0: Have you got a favourite Te Reo Māori word that you'd like to share with us?
1: My favourite Te Reo Māori word, waimarino.
0: What does that mean?
1: So waimarino is like the calm waters and the flowing waters, and it's actually my daughter's middle name, so it's a really special word to me, and it's something that I think about in my daily life, about how I want to approach life. I want to be calm, I want to be free, and those are all the things that come to mind when I think of the word waimarino.
0: Waimarino. Mm. Waimarino. Awesome. Thank you for teaching me something new today.
1: Cool.
0: So you have an event happening in Waitara this weekend?
1: Yeah, so Councillor Dini Moyahu and I have been asked to co-host the It's in the Bag fundraiser for Hero Oranga in Waitara. It's at the Waitara High School Hall, and you can jump on Facebook and have a look for the event page. It's going to be a great night raising money for some really cool community causes and also helping to send our kids on their big trip to Japan. So it's a really exciting event that will have amazing prizes, good vibes, there'll be lots of things going on, so really looking forward to seeing our whānau and our community all come together to celebrate together.
0: So where do we go if we want to find details?
1: So if you jump onto the Hero Oranga page on Facebook, or you can find the link through my councillor page, so Councillor Gina Blackburn, MPDC North Ward, you'll be able to find all the details, the times, and entry is by way of one non-perishable food item for the Waitara Pātaka Kai, the Waitara Food Bank.
0: Oh, that's easy.
1: Yeah, super easy.
0: Wicked. Well, thank you for coming in and introducing all of that for us this morning.
1: No worries, anytime.
0: So this track that we've picked together from your artist pick, Teeks, the song is called My Boy, and it was released 2 months ago. Here's the track.

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Morena, that was a new track by Louis Baker. It was called Mighty Tree. Reading about it now, it is centered around our Māori proverb called Kua hinga te totara I te wao nui a Tāne. A mighty totara has fallen in the great forest of Tāne, and it's a song about losing a friend. Isn't that so sweet? It's kind of breaking my heart a little bit. That track before was by a Taranaki artist called Betsy and the Reckless called Ghost. This next one is called He Iti by Ka Atarama, and after the ad break I'll be sharing our 90s track at 9 and the weather.

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6: 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It is approximately 9 a.m. Mad Media time. Today, it is Tuesday, the 15th of September. Ko Bobby toku ingoa. My name is Bobby. Kei te pihia te ahua o te rangi. How's the weather today?
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7: Sun is shining.
6: Right now it is 11 degrees Celsius, our high for today is 15 degrees, and our low for tonight is 10 degrees. We've got some morning cloud and some evening cloud, but in the middle, around midday, it's going to be sunny. We've got some light winds, some westerlies developing this afternoon as well, and along with that evening cloud, we are going to be having some rain overnight and some random showers tomorrow. For our 90s track at 9, we have a track coming out of Aotearoa, New Zealand. We have She Had with Home Again, coming out of 1997. After that, we have a track by Taranaki local Dave Ritchie Smith, With You and Me. After that again, Black Ocean by So Much for Gravity, coming out of Belgium. I'll be catching up with you very shortly to go over our fun facts at around 9:30, and introducing another Taranaki track very shortly. 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

Atamarie. That track was called Realms by Pacific Heights. Before that, again, we had Black Ocean by So Much for Gravity. And before that, Dave Ritchie Smith, Coming Out of Taranaki, You and Me. I love the 100.4 The Most FM because we have such an awesome catalogue of Taranaki music. Coming up, we will be having our fun facts that are all to do with International Democracy Day, which is today, Tuesday the 15th of September. It turns out that Aotearoa New Zealand is quite unique with our democracy system. It is a MMP system, which means mixed member proportional. I'll go over the details shortly for our fun facts segment. In the meantime, here is Nosedive by Niwan and the Wanderer, Good People by Red Fountain.

0: Atsumariye. That track was called Good People by Reb Fountain. Before that, Nosedive by Niwan and The Wanderer, coming out of the UK. And before that again, we had Realms by Pacific Heights. It is approximately 9:30 a.m. Today is the 15th of September. It's a Wednesday, and today is actually International Democracy Day. So my fun facts today are to do with voting and what our democracy system looks like here in Aotearoa, New Zealand.
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0: My first fun fact is that unlike many other countries, Aotearoa New Zealand doesn't have one single written constitutional document. Instead, we have the Treaty of Waitangi, Te Tiriti o Te Waitangi. So it's really important that we honour Te Tiriti o Te Waitangi because it's the closest thing that we have to a constitution. In Aotearoa New Zealand, our electoral system changed in 1996. So before, it used to be first past the post, FPP for short, and that's when you vote for one party. That's the most common in throughout the world. However, in 1996, we changed to a mixed member proportional system, MMP for short, and this means that we get two party votes. Our first party vote is for somebody to represent us as a region, and they are often backed by a party. And we have three different options for this upcoming election. We have Amanda Clinton-Goades for Labour, David McLeod for National. He is our current regional MP right now. And we have Sarah Lucas, who is standing on behalf of the Opportunity Party. So if we vote one of them in, say David McLeod, he gets a seat on behalf of National in the Beehive. If we voted for Sarah Lucas and she is a part of the Opportunity Party, but maybe the Opportunity Party doesn't get in entirely, like their party votes don't meet a 5% threshold, Sarah Lucas will still get a seat at the table. However, her party doesn't. Does that make sense? And of course, our second vote is our party vote. So if you would like one of the Chris's to be Prime Minister, you vote for the party that they represent. And if they win the majority, then they become Prime Minister. Quite a common question to do with our New Zealand democracy system is, what does the Crown have to do with it? We're a part of the Commonwealth. What does the constitutional monarchy, what does King Charles have to do with our democracy right here, right now? Well, because the monarch lives overseas, we have a Governor General, and he acts as the King's personal representative in Aotearoa, New Zealand, and he exercises almost all of the royal powers. Our Governor General makes laws official. If a bill is passed by the elected House of Representatives to become the law, the Governor General

0: before, in the past, you used to be able to enroll to vote on the day of voting, whereas now it's really important to make sure that you're enrolled to vote before mid-October. So yeah, celebrate International Democracy Day by making sure that all of your details are correct on the vote.govt website. So if you've moved house recently, make sure your details are correct. And if you are voting for the first time, please make sure that you're enrolled to vote today. Thank you for listening. This next track is called Burger King by Isabella Jane. After the ad break, we've got Ma Te Wai, a remix by The Humankind featuring Tiki Tana.
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0: Ni hao. 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

0: That was Can I by Jess B. Our Most FM volunteer, Warren, will be having a kōrero with Jess B for the Under the Mic show later this evening, so I recommend you stay tuned if you like that track and you want to know more. Morena, that was Can I by Jess B. Before that, we had Ma Te Wai, a remix by Tikitane, Black Comet, and The Humankind. 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And I think they're doing this promo actually all throughout the city of Namotu. And that is, if you order your coffee in Te Reo Māori, you get some sort of discount or a chocolate fish. So should we go over the details on how to order a coffee in Te Reo Māori? Me personally, I like an oat milk flat white. So if anybody listening wants to bring me a coffee, that's a not so subtle hint. So if I want oat milk, I say oti for oats and miraka for milk. So miraka oti for oat milk. If I want a flat white, I would say more wai. So let's try put that together. He, which means can I have a, so he miraka oti more wai kua, which means can I have a oat milk flat white please. I recommend you give it a go. There's no shame. And actually, I think you get extra mana points for giving it a go. And you can find resources on how to order your coffee online. And maybe you can challenge your barista. Wouldn't that be fun? I imagine the baristas are getting really challenged this week with the Te Wiki o Te Reo Māori coffee orders. This next track is called Light Blue by Cell Towers. After that, we have Being Human by Jen Kloher. And I'll catch up with you soon.
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0: Kia ora. Thank you for listening to 100.4 The Most FM this morning. It's getting close to 10 a.m. at media time, so I'm going to get out of here. Before I let you go, I just want to say thank you to the guests who joined us this morning. I want to say thank you to Shawnee from Jet Charm for giving us a surf report live from the beach before 8 a.m. every morning. And he's been doing a really good job at giving a song request that has Te Reo Māori in the song for Te Wiki or Te Reo Māori. And I'd also like to say thank you to local district councillor Gina Blackburn for coming in and introducing what they do at district council at the moment. They've got a new CEO. If you wanting to find details about that, I recommend you check out her social media. And I also want to say thank you to Gina for introducing her favourite Te Reo Māori word as well. This next track is called Whai Mai Ra by Arden England. The next one is called Manawa Raiona. And this is a track by Paku Paku, Huia and Beta Cell featuring Brother Rods. I'll be catching up with you tomorrow. Until then, have a great rest of your day. And if I don't know if you remember, but a few songs ago, I played a song by Jess B, and our Most FM volunteer, Warren, will be having a kōrero with Jess B for the Under the Mic show this evening. So I recommend
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0: 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I am Drew Lux. 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
1: 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I now pronounce this arranged marriage between two cultures the best place to get doses to die for.
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1: 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You'll find us at 77 Devon Street East on the flat. I now pronounce this arranged marriage between two cultures the best place to get doses to die for.
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left, right or center. 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Got them new people, yeah. Them refurbished ones. Them no mind anything. You understand? Splurt. Another intention. 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